I'm 62, so we've got ambulance team leaders looking into this. They've also asked police to attend to help locate this vehicle. They believe that they fell asleep in the vehicle. There was no registration, and they believe they're woken up and driven off. I haven't had confirmation from AV as yet as to whether we can cancel, as to whether this is confirmed.

The vehicle was a white Kia. I believe that it was behind Aldi.

0: 快，跟我们平川哥。
1: 哎，平川哥。
0: Is there any specific location that they require us at 53 Bramble Avenue, Mickleham?
1: If you can stand by and we'll see what we can ascertain. Calculate Tanker 5 com message.

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1: Roger, Evening Tango, the control point has been trying to call you. So if you could go over to Northern.
0: Roger, Viacom, we've got them on.

0: 157. 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
1: Roger, thanks, Michael. All gone.

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1: Same problem.
0: £57, ambulance supplies, AMR stops no longer required. You can cancel.
1: Well, thanks, Michael. You might pump a 57 returning.
0: Roger, pump 57.

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1: Roger, Caroline Springs, Palm Tank, and AV are on scene for a 49-year-old female. They are unable to gain access. The front door is locked. I believe the patient is still home.
0: Palm Tank, acknowledge, server.

0: 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It was just AV gate entry, 60 Maple Road, Aintree.
1: Roger, I'm the tank 44.

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0: Arthur, could you please confirm with AB if they require us code 3 or code 1?
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0: Thanks, Lachlan.

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0: Hi, I'm Pumper 81, out to Washaway, Hurd Avenue, Plenty.
1: Viacom, Plenty Pump Tanker, out to Washaway, 224 Hurd Avenue in Plenty.
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0: Viacom, did you acknowledge Pump 81 turning out to the Washaway?
2: Affirmative.

I'm Brady One, Lenny Pumpertanker. It's a washaway. Apparently, forklift has leaked some liquids onto the road. Apparently, the forklift has tipped over.

0: Tony Palmer Tango from 31. Now, there's a visitor on the call. I heard the Falklands has tipped. It's caused a bit of traffic problems. It's in the middle of the road. The Falklands was unloading a truck on a steep hill, which has tipped.
1: Right, I'll
2: tell you, Palmer Tango, acknowledge. Palmer 31, acknowledge. Is there any word on casualties?
0: I'm not quite sure exactly when it happened. I don't know if it's right now or happened a little while ago. They said that the person in the forklift has had a head strike while in the forklift cage. Patient did have a seatbelt on, so it's limited injuries. Patient's not trapped. I believe he's out of the cage.
2: Right, acknowledge all that. Could we have AV attend due to possible head injury and police for traffic control?
0: Affirmative, they have been both notified.
1: Fire Comm, Plenty Pumper Tanker on scene, now Plenty Control, police are on scene.
0: Roger, Plenty Pumper Tanker, police also on scene.

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1: Planet Control.
0: Viacom, we're back from Firefight North. We have an incident under control outside 224 Heard Avenue in Plenty. All oncoming appliances have been cancelled.
1: We're back from Firefighter North. Is it Norman?
0: Firefighter Northy.
1: Roger, we have an incident under control, 224 Hood Avenue in Plenty. Plenty Rescue, Pump 81, you can cancel, thanks.
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0: Plenty Rescue can continue.
1: Roger, thanks. 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
0: Feedback from Firefly Northy. We had a three-wheel forklift tip off the side of the road unloading a truck. The forklift has since been righted by police and another vehicle before Plenty arrived. The driver of the forklift was taken by ambulance prior to arrival of fire and will be on scene for approximately another half hour.
1: Roger, Plenty Control.

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0: Can you please advise where safe as if he's in Finland as well?
1: Sorry, say again.
0: Can we please advise WorkSafe of this incident as it's a workplace incident?
1: Affirmative, I do believe they've been notified. We'll just check for you though.
0: Roger, thank you.

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0: We're back from Firefight Northy. You've been in stock outside 224 Third Avenue in Plenty. Scene is being handed in, left in the hands of police. Plenty Pump and Tanker and Plenty Rescue are returning.
1: From Firefight Northy, you have an incident stop outside 224 Third Avenue in Plenty. Scene's been handed over to police and both Plenty Pump and Tanker and Rescue returning.

0: 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We'll remain on 514 until we reach radio reception on 515.
1: Roger, Honda 53.

0: Well, I'm calling from Papa 55.
1: Papa 55.
0: Right, 55 is out to Wash Way, he's out of accident, Field Street, Taylor's Road, actually.
1: Roger, Papa 55. Papa 55, the caller said it's a car versus a stop sign. There's nobody trapped, nobody injured. There is something leaking from the engine. There is no fire. It's leaking onto the road. There's also debris on the road. That's all the information we have at this stage.
0: Papa 55, is it?
1: Roger, Papa 55.

0: I'm not going to change routes to Washaway, corner Field Street, Taylor's Road entry.
1: Roger, Rockbank Tanker, and Rockbank Tanker for information. It's a car versus a stop sign. There's nobody injured or nobody trapped, there's just something leaking from the engine.
0: Rockbank Tanker is east.
1: Roger, Rockbank Tanker.
2: Mike, I'm Carolyn Springs, St. Collins, out for the Washaway zone of accident, Field Street, Taylor's Road, entry, go 3.
1: Roger, Carolyn Springs, St. Collins, do you receive the further?
2: Negative, Mike, can you please send me further?
1: Roger, it's a car versus a stop sign, there's nobody trapped or injured and there's something leaking out of the vehicle.
0: Mike, I'm Carolyn Springs, St. Collins, go much further.
1: Roger.

0: Mark, I'm Robbing Tank on scenes. Now known as Aintree Control.
1: Roger, Aintree Control.
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2: Frontier
0: and Taylor's. Was that what came through on the page?
1: Negative upgrade tanker. I've just had a change of operator and I was looking at that to clarify. The caller has rung back and has given Frontier Avenue and Taylor's Road.
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1: Roger, Pumper 55. And the Caroline Springs tanker, did you receive the correct address? Is Frontier Avenue and Taylor's Road.
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0: Aintree Control, Citra 5.6. We have a single vehicle into a traffic light pole. If police aren't already aware, can they be notified that the driver has decamped? No persons on scene, no persons trapped, and I'll try and get you a pole number or similar for a Vic Roads notification.
1: Roger, situation report from Firefighter Stokes. It's a single vehicle into a traffic light pole. For police, the driver has decamped. There's no presence on scene. No injuries, and you'll provide the pole number when available. And just in relation to the police, they do have an event at the moment. There's no ETA available. It's been given to 2 units.
0: Thanks, Firefighter, and further update, police on scene.
1: Roger, thank you.
3: Flight call, Pumper 55, returning.
1: Roger, Pumper 55.
0: And flight from entry control.
1: Entry control.
0: Flight from Vic Roads. Number for the traffic control box here is 5449.
1: 5449, thank you.

0: 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He's at the Washway, Biggers Road, Craigavan Road, in Bulla.
1: Roger, Pumper 80. Pumper 80, there's also oil on the road. It's two vehicle accidents and fuel's leaking from both vehicles. Everyone's still on scene.
0: Pumper 80, Roger.

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1: Roger, well, at Tango 1, it's 2 vehicle accident, fuel leaking from both vehicles, and one vehicle is also leaking oil.

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0: On Cruise AV responded for two patients, approximately 25-year-old male, conscious of breathing, complaining of collarbone pain, and another male, approximately 25 years old, complaining of leg pain.
1: Roger, is the second male with the leg pain also conscious and breathing?
0: Affirmative, Falcon.
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2: I'll call this weather back from Antenna Ferris, I've been sitting under control, corner of Craigieburn Road, Edgars Road in Wallet. 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
1: Roger, we're back from Lieutenant Ferris of Incident Under Control, Edgars Road and Craigieburn Road in Wallet. 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
2: Hey,

0: 好，掌握很长的需求。
1: Flight control.
0: Falcon 5, AD's second patient is complaining of neck and back pain now as well.
1: Roger, Willard Control.

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1: Follow it, control.
0: I'm doing a favor on AV.
1: Negative, will it control? It has been given to a unit to attend. There's no time frame.
0: Just like I'm

0: Flight Crime Water Tank 2.
1: Flight Tank 2.
0: Flight Crime Water Tank 2 is being redeployed to wash away at Black Punch Road and Riverside. Sorry, Riverside Drive, will it?
1: Roger, Willett, Tanker 2. Just for information, the caller's advising that it appears that one vehicle is in the process of being dumped. It has had petrol doused over it. Amar was seen with the jerry can. The second vehicle in the area who was doing burnouts. Police and ambulance are also aware of the event. Now, we have also received an additional call for 129 Riverbed Drive in Wollert for a car fire. We're not sure if it is the same event. However, that caller also saw someone running away in a field.
0: Roger, Wollert, thank you. To acknowledge all further, we'll investigate.
1: Roger.
2: I'm working for a message.
1: Alert control.
2: I come from alert control. AV is on scene. Pumper AV is getting released to head to Hell Water and Tank 2 with a washaway and possible car fire. Can you please send them a page?
1: Roger, I'll do that shortly. And just also in relation to that event, it has page Craigie Van Calcalo and Epping.
2: Affirmative, I come Pumper AV, we're responding as well.
1: Roger.

0: Park. I'm bumper 80.
1: Bumper 80.
0: Thanks for the page. Add to the washaway, Black Butt Road and Riverbed Drive in Wollert. And copy further about the potential car fire in the area as well.
1: Roger, number 80, thank you. And I've also copied over the fireground channel of 9 for that event. Did you require a second FRV appliance as it's now technically a non-structure fire?
0: I'd say negative at this stage. Thanks, Michael.
1: Roger.
0: Michael, Emmy Pump is out, code 1, to the Washaway Corner, Black Buck Drive, Riverbed Drive alert, code 1.
1: Roger, Epping Pumper, this involves a vehicle that's been doused in petrol. The caller believes that the vehicle was in the process of being dumped. We have actually just also received a further call for a vehicle on fire with someone seen running away at 129 Riverbed Drive in Wollert. We amended this response to a non-structure fire. Epping Pumper, did you receive?
2: Pumper acknowledged.
0: Hi, Calcalo Pumper.
1: Calcalo Pumper.
0: Welcome, Calcalo Pumper. He's out the Washaway Corner of Black Buck Road in Wollert.
1: Roger, Calcalo Pumper, and did you receive? This is now a car fire.
3: Even thank you, Zap, for the car fire riverbed sway in Wollert and copy the photo.
1: Roger,
0: Kogaman, thank you.
1: Thank you.
0: I'm Clark, I'm Calculate Pumper,
4: acknowledge. Clark, I'm going to think two is on scene now, known as Black Buck Control, and can confirm it's a non-structure fire.
1: Roger, Black Buck Control.

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0: Right, entry control, way back Firefighter 6, instant stop, corner Frontier Avenue, Taylor's Road in entry, scene's been left with police, Rockland tanker returning.
1: Roger, we're back from 556, instant stop, Frontier Avenue, Taylor's Road in entry, the scene's left with police, and I'll mark you returning.

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0: Flight back control, right back to Lieutenant Ellis, civilian non-structure fire under control, super controller.
1: Roger, we're back from Lieutenant Ellis of a non-structure fire under control, Black Buck Road and Riverbed Drive in Woolert. Go with your message, and can you also advise whether you require ambulance?
0: Roger, just stand by, I'll get vehicle details.
1: Roger.

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1: back control.
0: Welcome to Captain Lieutenant Ellis to the non-structured fire thing, a Ford Ranger, black or dark gray in color. Registration plates have been removed, so no ID visible at this stage. Vic Polo required for suspicious circumstances.
1: Roger, the vehicle is a Ford Ranger, black or dark gray. Registration plates have been removed and you require police for suspicious circumstances. And just for ambulance, so that they require it as well as they're aware of the event.
0: No, AV not required at this stage.
1: Roger, thank you.

0: I'm Craig Ben, thank you to something.
1: Roger, Craig Ben, thank you too.
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0: Black box control. We have Papa Brady, Emmy, and Calcalo on scene. 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
3: Icon is Zero from Lieutenant Ferris, we have a 2-car MVA, no one trapped. 2 patients injured, 1 currently being transported by AV, waiting on another ambulance to arrive. Do you have an update on police's ETA?
1: Roger, you've got a 2-car MVA, no persons trapped. 1 person is being transported to ambulance by ambulance in relation to police negative. They have given it to
3: patients transported by AV.
1: Apologies, I was reading the police job. They do have the event, but it's not dispatched on yet. I'm not sure if the other alert job might take priority.
3: That's only if I come.
0: Flycom, Ethan Pump has been released and returning.
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0: Welcome, flight path control. Message from Lieutenant Ellis. Please advise ATA that we've got possible fuel, petrol, that's been running into the drain. That's where the car is located at.
1: Roger, are you able to advise approximately how much?
0: The rate of fuel that's been coming out of this, I'd say the car probably had pretty close to a full tank of fuel. So let's say 70 litres.
1: Roger, all of these.

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1: Viacom 10.
0: Police have advised that they'll be heading out to your location shortly.
1: Affirmative, Viacom.

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0: Do you want APA to attend, or is it notification only?
1: Sorry, Viacom, could you repeat that for Black Back Control?
0: Roger, we're currently on the phone to EPA. They're querying if you'd like them to attend, or is this a notification only?
1: Negative. It's just a courtesy notification. There's probably not much they can do. Fire has now been extinguished. We're just going through the cooling down stage. Fuel has already been washed down the drain, so there would have been approximately 70 litres put into the system.
0: Roger, the courtesy notification, all else has been received. Thank you.

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0: Cork. I'm in about Panthers here. Hey, man, I caught HK.
1: Roger, we do about Papa.
2: I can't worry about Panthers mobile. I'm operating, man, I caught HK.
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0: Falcon, Werribee Tango Alpha Alarm operating, Manicourt Werribee Aged Care.
1: Project Werribee Tango. 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Just further information, we have received an exchange call. 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The alarm is audible.
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0: Blackbox Road Control, this is Lieutenant Ellis, non-structure fire, is a car, Ford Ranger, black in colour, no registration details, car has been extinguished, fuel has been running into the drain as advised, and the scene is now being handed over to Vic Toll. Water Brigade is stuck on scene because our hydrant has jammed and we're waiting for Yarra Valley to come out and turn the water off.
1: Roger, Lieutenant Ellis, I've missed the last part of that message, unfortunately. I've got, car fire, Ford Ranger, black, with no registration, the fire's extinguished, the fuel is running into the drains, as you've been advised. Can you say again all after?
0: Yep, scene has been handed over to Vic Poll, and Alert Brigade is stuck on scene, the hydrant is jammed, and we're waiting on Yarra Valley to ascend.
1: Roger, things in hand to be called, and all it is, circling scene is a hydrant is jammed, and you're waiting Yarra Valley to attend.
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0: From Werribee, Captain of Investigation, Manor Court, Werribee, Common Unit, Room 5.
1: We're back from Werribee, Captain. 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
1: Viacom, sir.
0: Black Bear Control, have you contacted Yarra Valley independently? 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
1: Certainly, Viacom, I spoke to them directly.
0: Roger.

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1: Will it tender?
0: Falcon Couriers, have Vic Rhodes notified that there is a damaged sight sign?
1: Roger, which sort of sign was it?
0: Pedestrian and bike crossing on the footpath.

0: 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I'm on the control with that.
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0: Mike, I'm with Webback from Lieutenant for a civil incident stop, corner of Craigie Bend Road and Edgars Road in Wollert.
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0: 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I'm Pumper 57 is out to an FIP full call. 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
0: Foxconn, wherever you can draw. Zone 2 has been isolated. Management has been notified to have their maintenance company attend wherever you pump for returning.
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0: 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From the 81s out to Colin the Smoke, 395 Epping Road, Ballert, K3.
1: Roger, Pumper 81. Pumper 80, Pumper 81. The caller advised that there was a glow seen from Craigieburn Road and there's a chemical smell, and the caller was a passerby.
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0: Have AC for a conversation.
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0: Papa AC, Willow Brigade has not yet responded. Would you like another brigade to be paged?
1: It's a negative, thank you.
0: Roger.

0: Falcon, will it take one?
1: Will it take one?
0: Falcon, will it take one, turning out to Columbus Smoke, Epping Road, will it code 3?
1: Roger, will it take one, will it take one? The caller advised that that was a glow that was seen from Craigieburn Road, a chemical smell also, and they were a passerby.
0: Roger, thanks, Falcon, all through the notice.

0: 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Papa 81.
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0: Viacom 81 has been cancelled by Papa 80, and 81's returning, going back to Northern.
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1: Flycom, it's a word back from Lieutenant Lee of a non-structured flight to stop the phase stress. Will it?
0: We're back, Lieutenant Lee, non-structured phase stop at 395 Epping Road in Woolwich.

0: Falcon, bullet control, sitrep.
1: Bullet control.
0: Falcon, sitrep from Lieutenant Lee. The occupant on the scene had two small fires burning miscellaneous timber and rubbish waste. Crews have assisted the occupant to extinguish one fire and confirmed with the occupant that he is to register the other as a burn.

0: The feature segment from the tenant lady occupant on scene have two small fires, a timber and miscellaneous waste. We have extinguished one fire and we have advised the owner that he needs to register the other fire as a burn off.
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0: Papa 57's out to the FIP Medic Court aged care.
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0: Park. I'm talking 58, the FIP Hogan Grove, Worthy.
1: Roger, Pumper 58. Pumper 58 and Pumper 57, your MMR fire ground is 16.
0: 58, Roger.
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0: Kirby Papa, Franco message.
1: Kirby Papa, send.
0: Hover's crossing, CFA have not yet responded. Did you want them replaced?
1: Based on all on coming, we could wait till later in the hour.
0: Where are we, Papa? Can you say that again?
1: I can send a replay to Hoppers.
0: Roger, where are we, Papa?

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1: Roger, wherever you pump it, Manacor Control. We've just had an exchange call come through as well. Anita from the is an RN in charge. No sign of smoke or fire. Best access. Front entry, it's coming from room Comben 10.
0: Roger.

0: like I'm in a court control with me.
1: Man of court control.
0: Like I'm in a court control with back firefighter Ryan, investigation, Combin Unit 10. Man of court aged care from staff. They have investigated, no sign of smoke or fire.
1: Right back from firefighter Ryan of investigation, Combin Unit 10 at Manicourt, where we aged care from the staff. They have investigated, no sign of smoke or fire.

0: Alright, call Mini Valfalfa returning.
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0: Like, I'm out of court control, we're back.
1: Mate, court control.
0: Like, I'm out of court control, we're back, firefighter Ryan, false alarm stop.
1: We're back on firefighter Ryan of a false alarm stop.

0: by Tom Pumper, 57's returning now, changing back to 4.
1: Roger, Pumper 57.

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0: Firecom, medical control, Missy's firefighter Ryan. Unit 10 of the Comben unit, smoke has been isolated. The on-duty manager has notified the alarm company to attend in light of the previous numerous alarms that have occurred over the long weekend at this location.

A message from Firefighter Ryan, Unit 10, the smoke has been isolated. The on-duty manager has notified the alarm maintenance company to attend in lieu of the alarms that have occurred over the long weekend.

0: Viacom, Papa 53, that has message for the Federation Park, Darley, Gisborne Road, Darley. Code 1 will remain on 514 until we get 515's reception.
1: Roger, Papa 53 and 5 Channel 15, MMR.
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1: Pump tank
0: 6. 16's out for power and structure. 16 Hyde Street in Diamond Creek.
1: Roger, pump tank 16. Pump tank 16, fire crane channel 25. Further to this, police, SES and ambulance have been notified. It is a vehicle into a structure. The vehicle has reversed into the front door. No person is believed to be in the vehicle. The address, the call has now been updated to a strong smell of gas as a result of the accident. People gather around the vehicle, but the driver is out of the vehicle.
0: I'm saying 16, roger the further.

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1: 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And police, ambulance and SES have been notified. The call has also been updated to a smell of gas coming from the premises.
0: Hi, I'm Diamond Creek Plumber, copy on.

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1: 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Further to this, it is a vehicle into a structure. No person's trapped. Vehicle has reversed into the front door. It's completely barricaded the door. No person's in the vehicle. Police, ambulance, SES have been notified, and there is a smell of gas.
0: I'm ready to acknowledge.
2: Falcon, plenty pumper tanker out to smell of gas. 16 High Street, Diamond Creek.
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1: 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No person's in the vehicle and there is a smell of gas also.
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0: We've got a white station wagon reversed through the front door of the childcare centre. We're just accessing the building now. No smell of gas possible external, just doing an internal investigation now. All incoming crews can download, downgrade to code 3.
1: We're from Diamond Creek Control. 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There's no smell of gas. 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
0: 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All crews are now returning and leaving the scene to Victoria Police.
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0: Flight to Lorigan, sorry about that.
1: Roger, thank you. We're back from Diamond Creek Control, firefighter Lorigan incident. 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